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You made it this far to the work week, might as well. Post and Blake, pour me a drink on 97 Country. Glenn with you. Brooks and Dunn on the way. Also, Morgan Wallen's latest after Russell Dickerson. It's Happened to Me.

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3: Hi, I'm Attorney Dean Brunetti. In Psalms 46:10, we read, be still and know that I am God. The pace of our week seems more ferocious than ever. I don't think I can move any faster. I often wonder if it's God's way of telling me to be still, look up, and know that I am God. Today, here's a challenge. Every hour on the hour, pause a moment to be still, look up, and say a prayer and know that He is God. It will make your day different.
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Glenn with you on this wonderful Wednesday night on the Bartow Ford Request and Dedication Hour. A little bit of Go By Request, Daddy's Money from Ricochet, Zach John King on the way, Blake Shelton too by request. 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
5: Hi, I'm attorney Dean Bernetti. In Isaiah 58:5, God says, "You humble yourselves by going through the motions of penance." 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

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Glenn with you, it's the Bartow Ford Request and Dedication Hour, playing your favorite songs by your request until 10 o'clock tonight. Alabama on the way, Jason Aldean 2 and Tracy Lawrence by request. Here's Jordan Davis, Turn This Truck Around.

97 Country with Jason Aldean. It's Trouble with a Heartbreak. 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
0: 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Crazy criminal story.
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That's coming up pretty soon, so we have enough time for just one more request tonight. Thomas Rhett and Star of the Show. We'll play that in just a moment. Right now, though, I do want to thank you so very much, of course, for doing the right thing and spending your evening with us. Well, I will be in for Nick Gallo tomorrow starting at 3 o'clock. Love to hear from you with the soundtrack to your workday. Catch you then tomorrow afternoon here on 97 Country. And always remember, be blessed. Don't be stressed. I've been Glenn. Have a wonderful night.

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0: 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Crazy criminal story.
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3: Hello, folks. I was just thinking about what I was going to talk about today, and I remembered we're getting ready to start the last 3 months of the year, October, November, and December, and it's the ones that we have the most fun in. Just stop and think. We have October to where we come up with Halloween. We have November, and we come up with Thanksgiving, and then we have Christmas. We come up with celebrating Christmas at the end of the month, and then the new year starts with rock and roll of the noisemakers. So keep this in mind. 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

0: Hi, I'm Attorney Dean Bernetti. In Isaiah 58:5, God says, "You humble yourselves by going through the motions of penance. Is this what you call fasting? Do you really think this will please the Lord?" We are all encouraged in Scripture to not abandon the meeting of the saints, which means go to church. But that is not the end in itself. Today, daily go deeper in prayer, Scripture, and listening to God. There is a whole experience God wants you to know, and it is personally amazing.
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0: 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Crazy criminal story.
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4: Hello, folks. I was just thinking about what I was going to talk about today, and I remembered we're getting ready to start the last 3 months of the year, October, November, and December, and it's the ones that we have the most fun in. Just stop and think. We have October to where we come up with Halloween. We have November, and we come up with Thanksgiving, and then we have Christmas. 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So keep this in mind. 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
0: Polk County Sheriff Grady Judd. Crazy criminal story.
2: This could only happen in Juanita, Florida. So my deputy stops this white Ford pickup truck. He immediately told the deputy, my driver's license is not any good right now. 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
3: Hello, folks. I was just thinking about what I was going to talk about today, and I remembered we're getting ready to start the last 3 months of the year, October, November, and December, and it's the ones that we have the most fun in. Just stop and think. We have October to where we come up with Halloween. We have November, and we come up with Thanksgiving, and then we have Christmas. We come up with celebrating Christmas at the end of the month, and then the new year starts with rock and roll of the noisemakers. So keep this in mind. You got a lot going on. Be careful when you're moving around. 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
0: 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Crazy criminal story.
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Just like I-4 traffic, we get it. 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

0: 97 Country, Julie and DJ on this Thursday morning. And Polk County Sheriff Grady Judd.
1: Well, October 16th and 17th, and then October 23rd and 24th, starting at 6 o'clock in the evening, we are going to have our haunted trail tour at the sheriff's office. Yeah, did you hear what it said?
0: Yeah.
1: Now,
2: I heard you.
1: It's going to be in Bartow. You know, we used to do the old haunted jail until the county had to push the old jail down because they needed the space for the courthouse. It's on the east side out by the Central County Jail in Bartow. We set up the coolest trail. It is probably a quarter of a mile long, okay?
0: Oh, cool.
1: And we've got everything. We've got old ambulances, old fire trucks. We got a caboose, a train caboose. We have built an old town like it looks like an old Western town. And it's all done with volunteers of the sheriff's office and our weekenders. They came out and they were all into this as well. So if your high school or college kids need any credits, you know, any of their community work, We need about 100 volunteers every night to run this thing. It is going to be so super cool. This is a donation to the charity. It's $15 for adults and just $5 for children. And all of the money goes to the charity. And we take a big portion of that and give it to United Way. Mm-hmm. So help charity. Come out and see the coolest thing ever. And it's the first year we've done this, and we are so totally excited.
0: It sounds like it. Sounds like it's going to be a good time, sir.
1: It is going to be a good time, and I want DJ to be there. And he is going to be one of the spectacles, by the way. So if you see someone like handcuffed to a train or something, it might be DJ.
0: It may be. It may be. Or if you see somebody running out screaming, that could also be DJ. So.
1: Oh, absolutely.
2: The haunted frisk zone.
1: And it's very important that he keeps his clothes on when he does that.
2: Oh.
0: Okay, yeah, so DJ, keep your clothes on. All right, yes, so sir. I know we've had you for quite a while this morning, but I want to keep you a little longer because I want to know if you have a crazy criminal story for us this morning.
1: Well, let me see.
0: Okay,
1: as a matter of fact.
0: Oh, great. And we've got that coming up. It's right here on 97 Country.
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8: It's ginormous. Huge. Good morning. It's 97 Country. It's 529. Julie and DJ on this Thursday morning. Yes, it's going to be huge. How are you doing today, DJ?
9: I'm doing great, Julie K. I'm just enjoying a cup of coffee that I had to slice the cup myself. And I was just wondering if you were want me to slice you a cup of coffee, too.
8: No, I have my own personal cup, but I see those big fat ones that you have to slice. Yeah,
9: they don't fit under the little.
8: No.
9: I love it. We're so blessed here. They give us good coffee.
8: They do.
9: Coffee drink, but somebody's ordering the big cups, and they don't fit under the little, and it burns my hand when I hold it under trying to cup the coffee while it's coming out.
8: Yeah.
9: You know, so I had to slice it.
8: We got to take a picture of that and post that up on our social media. You know, we got great coffee, but you got to bring your own cups if you want it. So
9: makes me feel so rugged, like my grandfather having to rough it with coffee and slice my own cup.
8: Man. Okay. All right. Let's just go.
9: You doing good?
8: I'm fine. Okay. Yeah. I don't have to slice my own cup. Okay. Like I said, I have mine that I bring from home every day. So, okay, come on. Let's do this. Welcome to Thursday, October 8th, 2026. It's Slice Your Own Coffee Cup Thursday is what it is. That's what we celebrate today. All right. What we really celebrate is National Salmon Day.
9: Oh, you know, I love salmon.
8: That pink fish. Yeah.
9: It's voracious.
8: Mm-hmm. It's got to be the right way, though, because sometimes I feel like it's a little... And when you've got that bloodline on the back, I don't like that because that's way too fishy. I feed that to the cat next door.
9: Okay. Well, see, that's why the cat comes back all the time.
8: Probably.
9: He's eating good.
8: Yeah, it
9: salmon.
8: Is.
9: Yeah.
8: Even better than we are. I love this. National Pierogi Day.
9: Ooh, pierogi.
8: Have you had some pierogies?
9: I have not ever had a pierogi.
8: What?
9: Ever, never. I used to see it, like, when I worked in the grocery store, they have them frozen, but I never
8: Mrs.
9: tried
8: T's
9: one.
8: Yeah, Mrs. T's pierogies.
9: Yeah.
8: Oh, they're so good.
9: Pierogi.
8: I'll have to make you some. I mean, but I can't do it here because you can't microwave them and be legit. You can't air fry and be legit. You have to have it on the stove where you cook it in some butter and you know.
9: Oh, that sounds good.
8: And some
9: made out of tater, right?
8: Taters? Yeah.
9: Okay.
8: Some of them have cheese in them as well as some onions in it. Mm, really, really good.
9: All about it.
8: I was introduced to those when I worked for Froggy 101 up in Scranton, Pennsylvania. Pierogies are huge up in Northeast PA. Okay, other than that, it's International Octopus Day. Not a fan. I mean, living in the water, the water. I'm not, eating the octopus, sorry.
9: I don't think I've had that as well. I don't think I've tried that.
8: I don't think you'd want to. Have you tried Fluffernutter?
9: I have.
8: It is National Fluffernutter Day.
9: It's delicious.
8: Yes.
9: Nice dessert.
8: National Hero Day. Thank you to all our heroes out there. And National Mall Walking Day. I think that's probably...
9: Mall.
8: It used to be really, really popular. And I'm wondering if it still is now that all the malls are kind of like closing up shop. You know what I mean?
9: I think it like getting better because it's empty.
8: Oh, I would think so, too.
9: They just go to town, nobody get in their way.
8: I would think so, too. Yeah.
9: One thing I noticed last time I went to Lakeland Square Mall out up north there is they rent these little... You remember the little rocking things, the little horsies that kids could rock on?
8: Mm-hmm.
9: But they have wheels on them now, and kids are like just running through the mall on them. And I'm like, somebody, I don't know how they do it with insurance because I know they've run over somebody.
8: Oh, I'm sure. Yeah. Okay, now as far as celebrities having birthdays, he's richer than you and I will ever see in our lives. He's only 33 years old today. His name is Angus T. Jones.
9: Oh, that's Jake from 3 and a Half Men.
8: That's him.
9: Now he's a full man, so it's three men.
8: Yeah. 56 years old today, also richer than you and I will ever see. Matt Damon.
9: Matt Damon, Ben Affleck's best friend. All kinds of movies. The Bourne Identity. I love those movies. Great movies. And
8: recently in The Odyssey was a huge one that he was in over the summer. Yes. 71 years old today. Who's Daryl Hammond?
9: Daryl Hammond. He's the greatest, one of the greatest impressionists. He was on SNL for so many years. Done everybody.
8: Mm-hmm.
9: Everybody.
8: Yep. Now, let's see. She's 77 years old today. Sigourney Weaver.
9: Sigourney Weaver from Alien and Ghostbusters. 1 and 2?
8: Yeah, I believe so.
9: Yeah.
8: Also, I think she was big in Avatar, wasn't she? I've never seen Avatar,
9: I
8: thought she was... Oh, okay. Well, okay. 83 years old today.
9: Oh.
8: Man, I cannot wait, because it's going to be the time of the year to watch Christmas Vacation, Chevy Chase.
9: Oh, yes. Of course, from the Vacation movie, Saturday Night Live. And now he's on a permanent vacation since he's 83. He doesn't have to work anymore.
8: He does go out, though, around Christmas time because they'll go into the big theaters and show Christmas Vacation, and then he'll answer questions about that. He's usually with his wife.
9: I love actors that don't shun the things that make them famous.
8: Yeah. Well,
9: some of them, they don't want anything to do it, but he's embraced it, and he, you know, probably makes money on it, too. So that doesn't matter.
8: And lastly, 87 years old today, Paul Hogan.
9: Paul Hogan, Crocodile Dundee. That's not a knife. This is a knife.
8: That is him. That nice job. It was a good movie. All right, DJ, and who is celebrating birthdays locally?
9: A very, very happy birthday to our friend Chad Ward from Whiskey Mint Barbecue.
8: Oh, yes.
9: Famous TV celebrity chef.
8: Cooks for all the celebrities.
9: Yes. And Chelsea Sedino of Lakeland.
8: And if you're celebrating a birthday today, happy birthday from 97 Country.
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1: Hi, I'm attorney Dean Bernetti. Beginning with 1 Corinthians 15:3, Paul declares, "I passed unto you what was most important. 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The message that is most important, a gift you need to pass on to someone even now.
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0: Good morning. It's 97 Country. Welcome to Thursday. Julie and DJ here. Polk County Sheriff Grady Judd's been so gracious with his time this morning, and he's ready. You're ready, right? For your crazy criminal story.
1: Well, do you know this could only happen in Juanita, Florida, right?
0: Oh, yeah.
1: I've always said, and if you ever watch my morning briefing, if you're going to violate the law, if you're going to drive with a suspended license, you need not to have tint on your windows. You need not to be speeding. You need not to have your taillights broken out. So anyway, there's this white Ford pickup truck in Juanita with a broken taillight. So my deputy says to himself, "Self, there is a traffic violation." And he stops this vehicle, and there is Thomas James of Lake Wells. And he was very nice. He immediately told the deputy, "I know that my driver's license is not any good right now."
0: Oh.
1: Well, the deputy said, "Well, hold on, Tom. Let me check it out." Well, we did. In fact, it wasn't any good right now. And it hadn't been any good since 2008.
0: Oh, Tom.
2: Oh, boy.
1: Oh, Tom. It was suspended in 2008, but hey, what the heck? So when the deputy also ran the check on Tom, not only was his license no good, but the Winter Haven police had worked a case and had obtained a warrant for his arrest for armed kidnapping, felony battery, and possession of a firearm by a convicted felon, and aggravated assault.
0: Tommy's been a bad boy.
1: Tommy was a bad boy. Now just think. If he'd made sure that his taillights were working, he'd still be out riding around in the county on a suspended license. That got him caught up, and he went to the jail. But I do want to thank Tommy for his bad criminal record. He was very nice to the deputies, and of course, we were very nice to him. We took him to the jail. We gave him a nice air-conditioned bunk in the jail, three meals. And he won't be available to check out the haunted jail trail this year.
2: Aww.
1: I'm sorry to say.
2: You caught the cheater and Juanita.
1: We caught the cheater and Juanita.
0: Love it. Polk County Sheriff Grady Judd, thank you so much for your time this morning. As always, we appreciate you.
1: Thank you very much. And we appreciate the community that looks out for my deputies, and our deputies look out for the community. Take care. Talk to you all soon.
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0: Morgan Wallen, it's Everything I Love right here on 97 Country. Good morning. Just before 6 o'clock on this Thursday, it's Julie and DJ. And DJ, I know you recently went to Disney for your birthday.
1: Yeah.
0: I went to Disney a couple weeks ago for the Food and Wine Festival. Loved that. I love going there and eating. And I did go to Epcot, but I did not do this. This Disney guest decided when he was in Epcot, he was going to dive into the water during a boat ride.
1: Oh, no.
0: Yes. He recently left a moving boat on Epcot's Grand Fiesta Tour. Have you been on that?
1: Have not.
0: I've not been on that either. So apparently the guests dove into the water while, of course, his friends are like, yeah!
1: Do it! Yeah! They probably had a little drinky drink there at the Food and Wine Festival.
0: I'm getting to that. The ride stopped for about 15 minutes. Walt Disney World says the behavior, of course, was unsafe and a clear violation of park rules. The guest and his party were trespassed from Disney. I'm going to say it was probably a bachelor party. And the diver and his friends were chugging margaritas before they got on that ride.
1: There you go.
0: I'm telling you, that tequila is the devil. It'll get you to do stupid stuff.
1: You know, Julie, Disney always asks people to keep your hands and feet inside the boat.
0: Yeah.
1: Apparently, they need to specifically mention the idiot attached to them, too.
2: It is a quiet ride so far from Lakeland on westbound I-4. You'll find that moving pretty well near Highway 98, with no problems in toward Plant City either. Beyond all of that, you're trouble-free and moving well in toward I-275 as you head in toward Tampa. To the southbound side of I-275, there is some building volume approaching I-4, and for the most part, otherwise, it's a quiet ride toward the Howard Franklin Bridge. There are no problems in toward Lake Buena Vista so far on eastbound I-4. That's up to speed and moving well near Highway 417, and it's also a quiet ride in toward Orlando after that. I'm Rick Dixon with your Central Florida traffic. Central Florida
3: weather. Mostly cloudy skies today with high rain chances continuing. Showers and thunderstorms will increase in coverage, with some of us getting rain this morning and some heavy downpours during the afternoon. Temperatures will top out in the low 80s today, while temperatures overnight dip to the low 70s with some scattered showers overnight. Rain chances will still be scattered to numerous at the end of the week. We continue to track Hurricane Isaias. It will stay west of our area, but we're going to have some high rain chances continuing for the rest of the week. For 97 Country, I'm meteorologist Julie Marquez.
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0: Good morning. Thank you so much for starting your Thursday with Julie and DJ. It's 6:02 now, and here comes Ella Langley. She's loving life again.

0: Jelly Roll, need a favor right here on 97 Country. Good morning. It's 6:12.
1: Come and get it.
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1: That's right, it's Snack Time Food News, sponsored by new McDonald's Pickle Boost Pickle Juice.
0: Mm.
1: We've taken our pickle squeezins, and we used to pour down the drain and bottled it for a refreshing McHearty treat. Oh, so hydrating. Take it from me, DJ the Trucker, it will make your lips pucker. It's McDonald's Pickle Boost. Julie K, God was proud. That is a real item, by the way.
0: I believe
1: right,
0: it.
1: Yeah.
0: Yeah.
1: It's going to be this weekend in Chicago. They're having the marathon weekend.
0: Yep.
1: They're going to introduce this. McDonald's is. They're going to give away free bottles. And you can get yours if you go online and check out McDonald's.com. They tell you a way to do that, but it's not for sale yet.
0: Okay.
1: But if it goes over well, they will distribute it everywhere, and they'll have it everywhere.
0: All right.
1: Da-da-da-da-da. I'm Brian in it.
0: Yeah.
1: Speaking of McDonald's, they're bringing back their Monopoly game, and it's returning with a $1 million prize.
0: It's about dang time.
1: I know. You're excited about
0: this. I am.
1: Stickers will appear on the food wrappers, cups, and boxes. Some will win a free item right off the bat. Players can scan stickers in the McDonald's app, and it includes gift cards, cash payouts up to $50,000, a Polaris vehicle, and a trip to the Kennedy Space Center.
0: Wow.
1: Other major prizes like cruises and a 2027 Jeep Cherokee are available. And McDonald's says most of the prizes will be food, though.
0: I'm excited about that. Yeah. I loved that. I used to collect those when I was younger, and I'm getting a free fry. I mean, there's nothing like going in the app is when you're getting a deal. Okay, fine. But when you peel off that sticker, you're like, ooh, free cheeseburger. I mean, that's a lot more exciting than going to an app and a little thingy. You know what I mean?
1: And I got to say, McDonald's app is probably the best of anyone.
0: It is.
1: They give you so much free stuff.
0: They do.
1: Plant City. Polk County is getting a new, brand new IHOP. The grand opening of the new IHOP location in Haines City at 37002 Highway 27 in Haines City is Monday. It's a fun week with all kinds of events, some free food as well, on October 12th, which is the opening day.
0: Yeah.
1: The first 50 guests can win free IHOP for a year.
0: Nice.
1: Yeah, there are more events later in the week with tons of giveaways, but you have to register on eventbrite.com to be eligible for some of these events and giveaways.
0: Oh, okay.
1: Free short stacks, you got to register for that. They have a kids' night coming up and a family fun day rounding out the week. Just Google or search Facebook for a Haines City IHOP grand opening, and it'll list all the events and requirements for you. You can, there's a new Kraft mac and cheese in town, and it's the new mac and cheese ramen. Now, you mentioned, we sampled the mac and cheese.
0: Chicken ramen.
1: Chicken ramen. This is actual ramen made by Kraft.
0: Okay.
1: It's going to have macaroni and cheese flavor. It's going to be available in spicy chicken and in pork. And they're doing this because there's a growing demand for cheesy ramen, they say.
0: Okay.
1: All three flavors will be available in the ramen aisle early next year. But a few lucky people can try it early if you go to your Instagram and TikTok and add Kraft mac and cheese to your friends and like it. They say you may get an early taste of it as well.
0: Okay.
1: Now, I have a recipe until this comes out. If you really want to try this, I got a recipe how to make this before it comes out.
0: Okay.
1: Until it comes out, all you need to make it is noodles, Velveeta, and unemployment.
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0: Riley Green right here on 97 Country. Good morning, 626. Welcome to Thursday. It's Julie and DJ. And a man was found with 10 live birds in his pants. Now, were you thinking, okay, maybe wearing cargo pants, had them in the pocket?
1: Yeah, that'd be easy to put them in your cargo pants.
0: Had them in his underwears.
1: Oh, no.
0: In his droties.
1: Oh, no.
0: Yes. Authorities recently found 10 live birds hidden in a traveler's underwear at Miami International Airport.
1: Sir, it's a boarding pass, not a birding pass. Come on, what's wrong with you?
0: Alberto Castillo arrived from Cuba and was selected for a secondary inspection. Now, officers noticed something was going on with Alberto's nether regions over there. Said, we need to see what's going on. And he appeared nervous. Yeah, because he's got birds pecking on his... A pat-down uncovered 8 yellow-faced grass quits and 2 blue grosbeaks.
1: Oh, my God.
0: Castillo had checked no when asked whether he was bringing animals or wildlife into the United States. He said the birds were for personal use before invoking his right to remain silent.
1: Oh.
0: Alberto has been charged with smuggling goods.
1: Oh.
0: Birds in his underwears.
1: Oh. You know, Julie K., most guys go to Miami to pick up chicks. He just bought his own.
2: On eastbound I-4, that's up to speed. It's moving pretty well so far. Good notch heading toward Lake Linda Vista either. And you're trouble-free beyond all of that as well. And toward Orlando, that's up to speed toward Colonial Drive. Heading from Dade City, Highway 98 is running well going south. That's moving well toward Lakeland, around toward I-4, as well as in toward Memorial Boulevard. In Plant City, there's some brief delays forming on westbound I-4 after Alexander Street, around toward Branch Forbes Road. And much further along, there are delays in toward Tampa as well, but begin after the Selma Connector and take you toward I-275. Amber Dixon with your Central Florida traffic.
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That's the latest from Luke Combs, Rethink Some Things, right here on 97 Country. Good morning, 6:39. Julie and DJ may be the hottest toy this Christmas season, and it's available. I just checked. We'll tell you more after Brad Paisley. I've got

0: Brad Paisley, Little Mud on the Tires right here on 97 Country. Good morning. It's 642. It's Julie and DJ on this Thursday morning. And every Christmas season, there seems like there's one thing that every kid wants and
1: that
0: it gets sold
1: toy.
0: Out.
1: Yeah.
0: Yes. I mean, decades ago, it was the Furby, the Cabbage Patch Dolls. I remember when I was a little girl, the Cabbage Patch dolls were crazy. We've got the Tickle Me Elmo, which we have in our office over there. Well, this year it may be Butt Face.
1: Butterface or butt face?
0: No, butt face. B-U-T-T.
1: Butt face, okay.
0: Yeah, yeah. Technically, it's called Chester Cheeks. Now, here's what it is, okay?
1: It ain't easy being breezy.
0: It's a naked booty with a face on it.
1: Okay.
0: So, he has hands, feet, a tuft of hair on top of his head, right?
1: Yeah, yeah.
0: He's mostly a face, but he's wearing undies or shorts at his waist. Now, he's also, I don't understand why, he's wearing some headphones, but he is. But it makes sounds, it makes a variety, Chester Cheeks, of fart noises when you squeeze him or spread his cheeks. He also dances when you press his head while bouncing and tooting. Now, this is not like going to be crazy expensive toy this year. I actually just bought one for $25 at Walmart.
1: I just bought one
0: just now for $25. I'm picking it up later on this afternoon. But yes, you can get it at Target, you can get it at Walmart, you can get it at Amazon as well. Oh, you've got to hear the commercial for Chester Cheeks. Butt face.
2: What's that? It's Chester Cheeks, the ultimate butt face prankster. Squeeze, and he lets it rip. He's dropping beats, jiggling cheeks. He's full of gas power pranks up his sleeve. That little fart.
3: Chester.
2: Always up to cheeky tricks. Warning, may cause explosive laughter and uncontrollable wiggle dancing. Chester Cheeks. From Buttface by Goliath.
0: Oh my gosh. I cannot wait.
1: Oh, no. $25 for something that sits around and passes.
0: Yes.
1: Out? That was my daddy on chili night.
2: Julie and DJ in the morning.
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Little Big Town, it's Pontoon right here on 97 Country. 6:55, and we got your ticket. Screaming Green, Hauntoween, the Crayola Experience. We're going to give those away via text this morning. You can just text the show at 863-683-9797. We'll draw a winner around 9 o'clock this morning. It's Brantley Gilbert now right here on 97 Country.

0: Emily Bryce, one of them girls, right here on 97 Country. Good morning at 7:02. Welcome to Thursday. Julie and DJ here. And the good stuff is brought to you by Ronnie's Carpets and Flooring.
1: That's the good stuff.
0: The Tampa police recently reunited a Siberian husky named Luca with his owner, Gabrielle Hartley, 7 years after Luca disappeared.
2: What?
0: Yes.
2: 7 years.
0: Officer Bishop found Luca wandering alone. Luca did not have a collar on. Luca did not have identification tags.
2: Oh, my gosh.
0: So I had no idea where Luca
2: those
0: came from.
2: Those are beautiful dogs, too.
0: Yeah. So Officer Bishop opened the patrol car door, and Luca jumped inside. And so that's when the officer took him to animal control. And they scanned Luca for one of those microchips. Uh-huh. And guess what? Luca's owner, Hartley, had continued to report Luca, you know, even though after a couple of years, you had, like, the annual fee, you got to re-up
2: every year. Right.
0: She kept re-upping the annual fee, hoping that Luca would be found. And yes, after missing since 2018, his microchip registered active, and Hartley and Luca were reunited after 7 years.
2: Oh, that's the best story ever. You know, it's so heartbreaking not knowing where your parents.
0: I know.
2: She probably thought he was gone, but it's so thank God she kept renewing that thing.
0: That is good stuff.
1: That's the good stuff.
3: Heading in toward Tampa, there's a delay forming gradually on I-275 going south near Fletcher Avenue toward Hillsborough Avenue, and a very brief and heavy backup again after that, where traffic gets on from I-4. Heading from Highland City, the northbound side of Highway 98, there's some brief delays in toward Eaton Park toward Polk Parkway, and there's a backup after that in toward Lakeland approaching Main Street. The delays are getting a lot heavier in Polk County on eastbound I-4. That's slowing gradually after Highway 27, and then continues in toward Lake Buena Vista, on and off toward Highway 535. After that, there's a very brief delay in toward Orlando approaching Orange Blossom Trail. I'm Rick Dixon with your Central Florida traffic.
4: Central Florida weather.
5: Mostly cloudy skies today with high rain chances continuing. Showers and thunderstorms will increase in coverage with some of us getting rain this morning and some heavy downpours during the afternoon. Temperatures will top out in the low 80s today, while temperatures overnight dip to the low 70s with some scattered showers overnight. Rain chances will still be scattered to numerous at the end of the week as we continue to track Hurricane Isaiah.

0: It will stay west of our area, but we're going to have some high rain chances continuing for the rest of the week. For 97 Country, I'm meteorologist Julie Marquez.
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0: 97 Country. Good morning now, 7:05. Thank you so much for starting your work day with Julie and DJ. And here comes Chris Jansen.

The Grind Country, and she knows it right here on 97 Country. Good morning, 7-Eleven. We've got your tickets to see the Red Stray Clays in Orlando. Your chance to win those coming up in less than 20 minutes. It's Jordan Davis now.

0: Jordan Davis, next thing you know, right here on 97 Country at 7:13. That's DJ.
1: Hello.
0: I'm Julie. Good morning. And you know, there are some weird trends on TikTok regarding food.
1: Right.
0: There's a lot of stuff regarding food on TikTok. I believe like the last one that I actually tried, I thought was pretty interesting, is you can cook bacon on a curling iron. Like, why not? That makes sense. You wrap it around a curling iron. Let's see this stuff, you know, let's see it fry. Come on. Now, this one I would not be down with. It's boiling and eating a whole zucchini. Now, I like zucchini.
1: Yeah, yeah.
0: Don't get me wrong. But this just sounds kind of nasty, to be honest with you. So everyone is boiling and eating a whole zucchini right now. And it is basically like, yeah, you boil the zucchini, you put it in your mouth, and you eat it from front to back. And it's simple.
1: Yeah.
0: Boil water, throw in some salt, throw in one of those big old zucchinis, boil the heck out of it, let it cool down. And then if you want, you can add some olive oil, some salt flakes, eat it whole end to end. Even if you are a zucchini lover like I am, it doesn't sound that great because it's mush.
1: Yeah. Who knew that getting kids to eat their vegetables, all you would need is a ring light and a social media account?
0: Yeah, right? Gross. But people who are trying it online, they're shocked. They say it's delicious. Some also dress it up with like red wine vinegar, some minced garlic, chili flakes. Others say that's kind of overkill. I just don't want something soggy like that in my mouth. That just that consistency, that mushy.
1: Oh, I know.
0: Just
1: no,
0: does
1: not
0: sound
1: hump like that.
0: No, thank you.
1: Yeah, and you mentioned a part about they're saying adding garlic and stuff is overkill. Oh, you wouldn't want any flavor interrupting that hot, mushy zucchini experience, would you?
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0: Morgan Wallen been by now, right here on 97 Country. Good morning, 726. It's Julie and DJ on this Thursday morning. And we've got your tickets to see the Red Clay Strays with guests The Revivalists and Haley Reinhart. Going down at the Kia Center in Orlando on October 14th, so next week. And here's your chance to win a pair of tickets.
1: Now, Julie Kay, we see stuff all the time. We see things and usually call them things like that little thingy, that little doodad, because we don't know the name of it. Turns out some of these things have actual names that you never think of.
0: Okay.
1: So we're going to play a round of Name That Thingamajig. The names of things you don't even know had names. Let's try one on you. What I'm going to do is I'm going to give you the name of it and the two possible meanings. You got to pick the right one.
0: Oh, boy.
1: Let's try this one.
0: All right.
1: Aglet. Is it A, plastic end of a shoestring, or B, name of the tool a dermatologist uses to squeeze blackheads?
0: A.
1: That is correct. An aglet.
0: Good job,
1: Julie Kay.
0: Thank you.
1: Get them right, and you get the ticket.
0: So let's do this. 293 or 683-9797 or 1-800-227-9797. You get them right. You're going to see the Red Stray Clays in Orlando next week.
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4: In Plant City, I-4 going west is getting a lot slower. There's a jam up forming after Alexander Street, but it does run better toward Branch Forbes Road. And there's very slow traffic again in toward Tampa that forms gradually a 301 and gets heavier from the Selma Connector and takes you toward I-275. There's a delay forming out of Eaton Park on northbound Highway 98 near Polk Parkway, but that does run better toward Crystal Lake Drive. And there are slowdowns in place in Polk County on eastbound I-4 approaching Highway 429. Then again, in toward Lake Buena Vista from Highway 417 toward Highway 535. And do slow again in toward Orlando as you pass by Orange Blossom Trail. Then again approaching Highway 408. I'm Rick Dixon with your Central Florida traffic.
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0: 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Who's this?
16: Minnie.
0: All right, Minnie, let's try to get you to the Red Clay Strays.
1: Minnie, all you got to do is name that thingamajig. I'm going to give you a name and two possible meanings of these things that you didn't even know had names. Let's do this.
16: Okay.
1: Piff. A, the string type stuff you see when you peel a banana, or B, the white spongy layer beneath the orange peel.
16: B.
1: That's correct. Good job. Selvage. Is it A, the woven fabric band that prevents fraying, or B, the leftover juice in the bottom of the bowl of coleslaw?
16: A.
1: That's correct. Good job. Ferrule. Is it A, metal band on the end of the pencil that holds the eraser, or B, the scientific name for a clump of earwax?
16: A.
1: That's correct. Good job. Punt. Is it A, the soft cartilage area at the bottom of your ears, or B, the dent at the bottom of certain wine bottles?
16: A.
1: I'm sorry.
0: Ah, Minnie. Thanks for trying.

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1: Hello.
0: Hi, who's this?
1: Mary.
0: All right, Mary, let's try to get you to the Red Clay Strays.
2: Okay, you got to name that thingamajig. It's his names of things you didn't know had names. I'll give you the name and two possible meanings. All you got to do is pick the right one. Let's do this. Pith, okay. Is it A, the string type stuff you see when you peel a banana, or B, a white spongy layer beneath an orange peel?
1: B.
2: That's correct. Salvage, is it A, the woven fabric band that prevents fraying, or B, the leftover juice in the bottom of a bowl of coleslaw?
1: A.
2: That's correct. Brule, is it A, a metal band on the end of the pencil that holds the eraser, or B, the scientific name for a clump of earwax?
1: A.
2: That's correct. Punt, is it A, the soft cartilage area at the bottom of your ears, or B, the dent at the bottom of certain wine bottles?
1: B.
2: That's correct. One more and you get the tickets.
1: Okay.
2: All right. Druplets, is it A, those tiny beads that make up a raspberry, or B, the scientific name for eye boogers?
1: A.
2: That's correct. Good job.
3: Woo!
2: Hello? Are you there?
1: Hello. Yeah, I'm here.
2: Okay, are you excited?
1: Yeah.
0: You won.
1: Thank you.
0: Okay.
2: All right.
0: All right. I might have to bring in a stunt winner for Mary. Oh, my gosh. I'm so excited. I can't believe I won. Oh, my gosh. This is amazing. You guys are the best.
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Luke Combs, it's Be By You right here on 97 Country. Good morning, 7:52, and we've got your tickets, a pair of tickets to Screamin' Green Hunt-a-ween at the Crayola Experience. 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We'll draw a winner around 9 o'clock this morning. Just one.

0: Justin Bohr, While We Drink, right here on 97 Country. Good morning, just before 8 o'clock on this Thursday morning. That's DJ.
1: Hello.
0: I'm Julie. And DJ, I know you recently went to Disney for
1: your
0: birthday.
1: Yeah.
0: I went to Disney.

0: 15 minutes. Walt Disney World says the behavior, of course, was unsafe and a clear violation of park rules. The guest and his party were trespassed from Disney. I'm going to say it was probably a bachelor party. And the diver and his friends were chugging margaritas before they got on that ride.
1: There you go.
0: I'm telling you, that tequila is the devil. It'll get you to do stupid stuff.
1: You know, Julie, Disney always asks people to keep your hands and feet inside the boat.
0: Yeah.
1: Apparently, they need to specifically mention the idiot attached to them, too.
2: In eastbound I-4, there are delays getting gradually heavier as you pass by Highway 429. Then you're crawling in toward Lake Buena Vista from Highway 417 toward Highway 535. A little sluggish toward Sand Lake Road. There is a delay as you head in toward Orlando, getting heavier from John Young Parkway around toward Colonial Drive. Heading in from Lakeland to the westbound side of I-4, there's a brief delay after Alexander Street, then again near McIntosh Road. And you'll find very slow traffic in toward Tampa. After that, from 301, that gets a lot heavier from the Selma Connector and continues toward I-275. I'm Rick Dixon with your Central Florida traffic.
3: 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Simply the best for less. Central Florida
4: weather. Mostly cloudy skies today with high rain chances continuing. Showers and thunderstorms will increase in coverage, with some of us getting rain this morning and some heavy downpours during the afternoon. Temperatures will top out in the low 80s today, while temperatures overnight dip to the low 70s with some scattered showers overnight. Rain chances will still be scattered to numerous at the end of the week. We continue to track Hurricane Isaias. It will stay west of our area, but we're going to have some high rain chances continuing for the rest of the week. For 97 Country, I'm meteorologist Julie Marquez.
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0: Country. Good morning, now 8:02. Thank you so much for starting your work day with Julie and DJ on this Thursday morning. And here comes Dan and Shay. 97.

Low Cash, I Know Somebody, right now on 97 Country. Good morning. It's 8:09. Julie and DJ, welcome to Thursday. DJ says this every morning. I'm the problem. Morgan Wallen.

0: Morgan Wallen, I'm the problem right here on 97 Country. Good morning, it's 8:11. That's DJ. Good morning, DJ.
1: Hello.
0: And I'm Julie. And a man was found with 10 live birds in his pants. Now, were you thinking, okay, maybe wearing cargo pants, had them in the pocket?
1: Yeah, that'd be easy to put them in your cargo pants.
0: Had them in his underwear.
1: Oh, no.
0: In his droties.
1: Oh, no.
0: Yes. Authorities recently found 10 live birds hidden in a traveler's underwear at Miami International Airport.
1: Sir, it's a boarding pass, not a birding pass. Come on, what's wrong with you?
0: Alberto Castillo arrived from Cuba and was selected for a secondary inspection. Now, officers noticed something was going on with Alberto's nether regions over there. Said, we need to see what's going on. And he appeared nervous. Yeah, because he's got birds pecking on his... A pat-down uncovered 8 yellow-faced grass quits and 2 blue grosbeaks.
1: Oh, my God.
0: Castillo had checked no when asked whether he was bringing animals or wildlife into the United States. He said the birds were for personal use before invoking his right to remain silent.
1: Oh.
0: Alberto has been charged with smuggling goods.
1: Oh.
0: Birds in his underwears.
1: Oh. You know, Julie K., most guys go to Miami to pick up chicks. He just bought his own.
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1: Ken Bellick pecking on his.
0: I know. You can say that. I cannot say that. Yeah. I would get in trouble, but yes.
1: I couldn't let that go. That's too funny.
0: I know. That's why DJ was laughing so hard. He's like, he knew where I could not go.
1: What the hell was people?
2: I don't know, but have you tried it? Maybe it's something he knows. Maybe it's something he knows about we don't. I don't know.
1: Well, I can tell you, I would not want Ken Bird pecking on my other thing.
0: Yeah.
1: You guys have a good day.
0: You too. Bye bye.
1: Love ya.

0: Blake Shelton, Little Honeybee, right here on 97 Country, 827 now with Julie and DJ. And every Christmas season, there seems like there's one thing that every kid wants, and
1: that
0: it gets sold
1: toy.
0: Out.
1: Yeah.
0: Yes. I mean, decades ago, it was the Furby, the Cabbage Patch Dolls. I remember when I was a little girl, the Cabbage Patch dolls were crazy. We've got the Tickle Me Elmo, which we have in our office over there. Well, this year, it may be Buttface.
1: Butterface or Buttface?
0: No, Buttface. B-U-T-T.
1: Okay.
0: Yeah. Technically, it's called Chester Cheeks. Now, here's what it is, okay?
1: It ain't easy being breezy.
0: It's a naked booty with a face on it.
1: Okay.
0: He has hands, feet, a tuft of hair on top of his head, right?
1: Yeah, yeah.
0: He's mostly a face, but he's wearing undies or shorts at his waist. Now, he's also, I don't understand why, he's wearing some headphones, but he is. But it makes sounds, it makes a variety, Chester Cheeks, of fart noises when you squeeze him or spread his cheeks. He also dances when you press his head while bouncing and tooting. This is not like going to be crazy expensive toy this year. I actually just bought one for $25 at Walmart.
1: I just bought one
0: just now for $25. I'm picking it up later on this afternoon. But yes, you can get it at Target, you can get it at Walmart, you can get it at Amazon as well. Oh, you've got to hear the commercial for Chester Cheeks Buttface.
2: What's that? It's Chester Cheeks, the ultimate butt-face prankster. Squeeze, and he lets it rip. He's dropping beats, jiggling cheeks. He's full of gas power pranks up his sleeve. That little fart.
3: Chester!
2: Always up to cheeky tricks. Warning, may cause explosive laughter and uncontrollable wiggle dancing. Chester Cheeks, from Buttface by Goliath.
0: Oh my gosh. I cannot wait.
1: Oh, $25 for something that sits around and passes gas?
0: Yes.
1: Down? That was my daddy on chili night.
2: Julie and DJ in the morning.
3: What are you people? On dope?
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4: Heading toward Tampa, the southbound side of I-275. That's very slow from Fowler Avenue. That takes you all the way toward I-4. And there's reports of an accident within those delays just before I-4. And some very brief delays after that toward Highway 92 as well. Heading toward Lakeland from Eaton Park, there are brief delays on Highway 98 northbound approaching Polk Parkway. A little sluggish toward Main Street as well. And heading in toward Lake Buena Vista, the eastbound side of I-4, that's very slow from Highway 429 toward Highway 528. Then again, in toward Orlando, there's jammed up traffic from before Highway 408 toward Colonial Drive. I'm Rick Dixon with your Central Florida traffic.
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Luke Combs at Sleepless in a Hotel Room right here on 97 Country. Good morning. It's 8:40. Julie and DJ on this Thursday morning. And a brand new restaurant is opening in Hope County. DJ is going to tell you more coming up in snack time after Big and Rich right here on 97 Country, Central Florida's Country Station.

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1: Don't mind if I do. Right here on 97 Country, that was Big and Rich. It's 8:43. Julie and DJ.
2: Come and get it.
3: Just eat it.
2: That's right, it's snack time. 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We've taken the squeezins from their famous pickles that they used to just pour down the drain and bottled it for a refreshing, hydrating taste.
1: Mm.
2: Take it from me, DJ the Trucker. It will make your lips McPucker. It's McDonald's Pickle Boost. And Julie K, by the way, that is a real product, by the way.
1: Okay.
2: And they're going to be giving it away this weekend in Chicago during Marathon Week. They're running all the marathons. And if you don't know this, pickle juice keeps you hydrated.
1: It does.
2: And it gets back your...
1: electrolytes.
2: Yeah, that's the word I was looking
1: for. Stops you from cramping and stuff.
2: That's right. They're going to be giving away 2-ounce bottles of this, and they'll be selling it as well. And they only have a limited amount. And they say that it will become a regular item if it goes over well.
1: Okay.
2: So, da-da-da-da-da, I'm brining it. Speaking of McDonald's, Julie K,
1: They're
2: bringing back their Monopoly game
1: with
2: a $1 million prize.
1: Love it.
2: The stickers will appear on food wrappers, cups, and boxes. Some will win a free item immediately, right on the spot. Players can scan stickers in a McDonald's app rewards, and that includes gift cards, cash payouts to up to $50,000,
1: mm-hmm.
2: a Polaris vehicle, and a trip to the Kennedy Space Center. Other major prizes include a Carnival cruise and a 2027 Jeep Cherokee.
1: I'm glad they're bringing this back because I miss being able to, you got your fries and you took it off. Ooh, look, I got a Coke or I got a shake.
2: Yes, I loved that.
1: And then you had the game board and you were, okay, I got these places and you were trying. And that's when I was in high school and I could eat everything.
2: They say the majority of the prizes will be food. So that'd be good for you.
1: I'm loving that. Yeah.
2: Polk County is getting a brand new restaurant, not just any restaurant. They're getting a new IHOP, and the grand opening for the new IHOP location in Haines City at 37002 Highway 27 is Monday, with fun events all week long and even some free food. Now on Monday, October 12th, which is the grand opening, the first 50 guests will win free IHOP for a year.
1: There you go. Now you're talking.
2: Okay, now that no RSVP required for that, but there's some other events they have that you have to go to Eventbrite to register for, and all you got to do is just Google or search Facebook for Haines City IHOP Grand Opening, and it will list all the events and the requirements to get into these events.
1: Okay.
2: Julie K, Kraft Macaroni Cheese, is now going to have ramen. Now, last year, we sampled the macaroni and cheese, ramen-flavored macaroni and cheese. Now they're like, well, we're going to make some real ramen now.
1: Yeah, because that wasn't great.
2: No,
1: I got it. I was like, this ain't my jam. Sorry. But I do love ramen noodles.
2: Yeah.
1: But just the cheese and the ramen. Because it was macaroni and cheese with some little ramen seasoning or whatever.
2: It's just salty and just.
1: But this one is more ramen noodles, right?
2: Noodles.
1: With
2: exactly.
1: cheese. So it's a little bit different. Like,
2: exactly.
1: Got it.
2: Exactly. They're going to have three varieties. They're going to have the spicy, the chicken, and the pork.
1: Mm-hmm.
2: And they said they've made this product because they've been seeing a growing demand for cheesy ramen in the United States.
1: All right.
2: That's a big problem we've been having in the United States. Not enough cheese.
1: That's right.
2: They say you should follow Kraft.
1: Forget world peace.
2: Exactly.
1: We need more cheesy ramen.
2: More cheesy ramen. More cheesy ramen.
1: Forget gas and its prices. We are after the cheesy ramen.
2: That's right.
1: That's the priority.
2: And they're going to make it easy for you to get cheesy. You should just follow Kraft Macaroni Cheese on Instagram and TikTok for updates on how you could get an early taste of this. Now, until this comes out, Julie K, I got a recipe for this. It's
1: great.
2: Real easy, all right?
1: Okay.
2: All right, all you need to make it at home is noodles, Velveeta, and unemployment.
1: Aww.
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5: 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If you're on duty, stop by and let us thank you. That's the Back the Blue Luncheon, Thursday, October 8th at Bartow Ford, 2800 U.S. Highway 98 North in Bartow.

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0: Aldine, Don't Tell on Me, right here on 97 Country. Good morning. It is 9:13. Julie and DJ. And the good stuff is brought to you by Ronnie's Carpets and Flooring.
1: That's the good stuff.
0: The Tampa police recently reunited a Siberian husky named Luca with his owner, Gabrielle Hartley, 7 years after Luca disappeared.
2: What?
0: Yes. Officer Bishop found Luca wandering alone. Luca did not have a collar on. Luca did not have identification tags.
2: Oh, my gosh.
0: So I had no idea where Luca
2: came
0: from.
2: Those are beautiful dogs, too.
0: Yeah. Officer Bishop opened the patrol car door, and Luca jumped inside. And so that's when the officer took him to animal control, and they scanned Luca for one of those microchips. Uh-huh. And guess what? Luca's owner, Hartley, had continued to re-upping the annual fee, hoping that Luca would be found. And yes, after missing since 2018, his microchip registered active, and Hartley and Luca were reunited after 7 years.
2: Oh, that's the best story ever. You know, it's so heartbreaking not knowing where your pet
0: is. I know.
2: She probably thought he was gone, but so thank God she kept renewing that thing.
0: That is good stuff.
1: That's the good stuff.
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